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1: 7441, I copy your 98 step and route to the 82 step up 15 south of Cactus. The gray Ford F-150 and the white Dodge Ram 100 reminder.

station unit. Try 3152, toll lanes eastbound 91 east of Green River. Over at GMC Sierra at high speed. 71121 Henry Ford, return to 325, GMC pickup out of Riverside. Over there, KDG 2727. Over for

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0: 2410, they're about five out. They're advising that they got the wrong 1020, but they didn't. I just checked my recording to confirm they were given the correct 1020 eastbound west of Anawanda.
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0: Patricia, you said 23 on site to your vehicle. You found 6E715 on a white colored pickup truck. Plate number 27 Henry Sam 2636. Vehicles at high speeds. Driver probably on H&S. E6715. Nothing further. K272, clear 1722.
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0: Information units 2313 vehicle, eastbound 91 from the Riverside Interchange, a gold Honda Accord, 9 George, out of Tom 355, leaving lane, eastbound 91 from the Riverside Interchange. Plates clear on a 2016 Honda out of Riverside, and we've left seen Hugo, QD72, clear 1720.
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0: 34 1010, good night. Information is on 2152 vehicle, eastbound Van Buren on Meridian Parkway, on a bay Chevrolet Tahoe, 7 Henry Union Trace, 435. Vehicles leaving lane, eastbound Van Buren from Meridian Parkway. Nothing further, catch 72, clear at 1732.

do 410. 410, go ahead. 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

0: Armadillo's coming up on Ethan Park, southbound, currently 800, got the other ship in sight, Nebraska.
1: Five, 80.
0: Yeah, Yellow Thunder, baby.

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1: And verbal force team is heard in the background. It's still moving north, 215 from Alessandro. Nothing further. QC72 is clear, 1746.
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5-1-8-Hinkle. King 5-9. Tan-colored Honda Civic, H. Henry, my ID, out of division, please. King 5, copy your sergeant. Further info for the lock. King 5, guys. RSO, just custody of my 10-15, and then just keep the log open for us. Maybe doing some follow-up. King 5, copy RSO, took custody of the 10-15, I'll keep the log open.

7434 Windsor City. I have a 242 occurred on the 91 west of the when you have a vehicle, they'll be in the Target parking lot off Tyler. RPD 97 advisor.

0: 7423 Boy, when you're 10-8 at 1179 North Matthew. Thunder Boy, northbound 15 South University, red Mazda SUV and a white Honda 4-door in the center of ice. Party in the Mazda, feels like it's going to pass now, fires around.
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0: 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I'll be 1010 if you could leave me logged into the MDCU, please.
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1: 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That's a pedida. Paul Edward Robert Edward Ida David Adam.
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1: Physical 415, southbound 15, Lebanon, off ramp.

0: 7411, way 415, visible, southbound 15, Limonite West off ramp. Vehicle 1125, unknown description, Hispanic male, black tank top, on top of an unknown male on the ground. On it, it looks like there's three males, two on one. There's a black Honda Civic and a black Honda Accord blocking two middle lanes. Copy. Can you start as well?
1: 10, that's affirm. I'm about to go 10-8 shortly.

0: We're also heading that way, eastbound 91 at 0.
1: I'm referring up here and route from eastbound 1. This advising us on the northbound 15 Lemonite off route. Any alley.

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2: RSL 37 with you, 1110 West Blaine Street. Physical 415. Looks like some of the party jumped into a black one sedan and continued eastbound Lyman Heights. Unknown if there's any still there. Try to ascertain further from the company.
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0: real high up.
1: Address that 450 they just confirmed the two males that were the aggressors left found by the night in a black Honda Civic, 7 Charles, Sam Henry, 779. As far as

0: King 7 on the turquoise. What's the plate of that black Honda on Laminate? Volume with that plate. Can you 10-9 that, please?
1: 7 Charles Sam Henry 779. It's clear out of Moreno Valley, 2013 Honda Coupe. Should be black and heading eastbound Laminate.
0: Copy that. There's a couple of flock cameras on Laminate. I'm going to check that now.
1: Copy. There's a couple of flock cameras on Laminate. You're going to check them now.

0: I'm 10-8 now. Is there a victim standing by right before calling in about this?
1: 11, I copy your 10-8 now. Negative on any victim. I haven't received any further on it. The victim, last we know, is still on the ground on the off-ramp. And the two suspects left east on 11.
2: 6, how was you on any victim?
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1: I copy. You went 97 on the off ramp. You're UTL on any victim.
0: 11, I copy all.
1: 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RSO also copies all.
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1: 25 so far. I'll show you back into en route to the 79 to assist. Over 410.
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1: 10 also, 1022.

We're 2111 and 25 Animal West on 91 East of Van Buren. Okay. 21 West on 91 East of Van Buren. White Husky on the right shoulder, possibly walking lane.

0: 5, making a stop on a vehicle 15 north, climbing an idle. That's going to be me. 2809 William Lincoln Edwards 651.
1: Five 10 4 northbound 15 Lemonade off ramp 9 William Lincoln Edwards 651.

0: 74, 25, 29 is clear. It's current through December 2026. 2016 Dodge, four-door out of Vista.
1: Copy. We're going to be 11 8 east of
0: Copy, 11 8 east.
2: And if we have no victim standing by, you can close that log up.
0: 11-10-4.
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0: 30-10-4. 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

0: 23
1: just info, I've got a 20,002 in your beat as well. It occurred northbound, correction, southbound 215 north of University. The party standing by it, there are. I'm going to 1021 and advise them of an extended ETA.
0: I copy. I just confirmed they're in their car. Are they on the freeway or off?
1: It's the 1020 where it occurred. They're standing by it. There are.
0: I copy. Thank you, ma'am.
1: Never. I'll check that address for priors as well.
2: 75150. I copy that. Can you try to have a duty, please?

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1: You had no visual of a husky on the right shoulder as you drove through the area. Well, anyone coming?

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1: I'm guessing you saw that update for that brown Chevy Suburban 1125 and now walking around in circles.
2: 41A, sir. Defer 1021.
1: Go ahead.
2: And make this stop West 60 Rubidoux off 9 Paul Charles David 670.
1: I'm making a stop westbound 60 Rubidoux off ramp 9 Paul David Charles 670. Are you from one? Confirm your code 4.

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2: 7, I'm southbound at MLK now. I gotta go up to Central.
1: Sure, I copy 5 to 7. You're at MLK now, you have to go.

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0: 21. I'm not sure if you're able to divert or not, but I've got an alarm in the Riverside DMV on Bronco. 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Trip of zone 24 to zone 23. But never mind, you can send my two now.
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0: 30, RPD just recalled. Now they're advising they're in front of Cole, not Target.
1: That might be why I can't find them. I was looking for a Target off McKinley and I didn't see one.
0: That's
2: 75, 16, you heard?
0: 3-5, 2-0,
2: can I have the other involved parties' phone numbers in the lot, please, so I can give them a call? Or if I move them off the freeway?

0: Lieutenant on a highway of violence, followed by a witness, eastbound 91 from the northbound 15, a gray Honda or Toyota Camry versus a black pickup. Black pickup is high speed and out of lane.
1: I'm sure you have already, but can you advise the party to stop following and exit the freeway, and I'll be around when I can to check for damage.
0: This is all by a witness.
1: Thank you, ma'am. I'm sorry, I missed that first part.
2: Five going up on the 105, 710, currently southbound for Long Beach at 1,500, and we got that 6.1 as well as that.

0: units, Trader Road 03, northbound 16, south of Central. A white Honda van, older model, and a plate type B, and a star sign. KDJ is a clear
1: 18. Yeah, I'm going 97, and the center divide.
0: 397, center divide, northbound 17.
1: HLV blocked off, it looks like.

0: SUV unit, Surfer 152, West 191, west of Adams. The blue Nissan SUV, plate of 9 Williams, George Victor, 864. Trivy, in and only, off the right shoulder.
1: Okay.

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0: Tranquilo, ADN, por favor. 11 at 4:15 from Lyman Knight came back. The victim apparently called RSO. They went 97 with them. He's being transported to Corona Regional and requesting CHP for 11:10.
1: Copy.
0: 7, copy. Twenty-one ninety-seven, 527 Sarah Dresden, please go ahead.

0: します。
1: 41 info. 41 disinfo. RSO has the driver detained at 21840 Van Buren at the uniform business, possibly on H&S. They're code 4 with them. Copy, you'll be around shortly.
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1: 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We're still in line getting prior to our zone.

0: 25, 11, 25, Animal, eastbound 60, west of Gilman Springs. 25, eastbound 60, west of Gilman Springs. Black and white small dog walking eastbound 60. There's a call that's trying to call the dog over from the right shoulder.
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1: 75216. Can you inquire with FST if the driver got the information of the party signal to the right shoulder?
0: I don't know if you're out to the dog.
2: Sorry, Master 4. I'll show you out to the dog eastbound west of Gilman Springs. 11, there's negative prior, sir. Information unit, it's 33103, southbound 15, south of Lake. A red Cadillac sedan, unplate, in and out of lane, tailgating, cutting vehicles off. Nail, open the door and spit out the window. No further. KDG 272 clear, 18 unit.
0: Okay, copy.
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Okay, 21 code 45270 Dresden.

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0: 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Southern Airport 1020 is clear. 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
1: Passing Milliken now. I'll try to get him off the next exit. Looks like he's occupied by at least two.
0: He appears occupied at least two. You're passing Milliken. You'll try to get him off the next exit.
1: Yielding. Going to try to go Haven.
0: Copy, vehicle a little bit yielding. You're going to try to take him off the Haven.

7434, 29 roll out to Edward Boy, 47, Union 73. Gonna be making a stop westbound 91, exiting Tower now.

0: 4, copy. Westbound, 91 Tyler, Everboy, 47, Union 7. Vehicle yielded, Tyler North of the 9
1: copy. And I'll be stopped if you call the
2: 150 at 1950.
0: I have multiple units on the air, 10, 10-9.

0: 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Just confirm your code 4.
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2: T-16 advised that the pedestrian is...
0: on your vehicle, I'm getting the return. It has a terminal plate, I think.
1: Have you code 4?
0: 3010-4, code 4. 34, clear on a 25 Yamaha out of Riverside. Four, three.

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0: Dígame. Did you have traffic from about a 5150?
1: That's a firm. I'm going to be 10:15 for 5150, and I'll put the information in the log. It was at 1915.
0: Copy, 10:15 for 5150 as of 1915. You are covered at Multiple Young.

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0: ETL.
1: 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Thank you, Robert 4.
0: Robert 4.
1: 4 Bender, stop. West 091, East 71, on the race over, 3-4.
0: Robert 4, stop. West 091, East 71, right shoulder, 4-4.

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1: Picking a five on a vehicle at 9, William Victor David 200. I'll be Day Street, north of the 60.
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1: 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I'll try again.
0: 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Thank you.

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0: units, 5303 eastbound 91 west of 15, Black Infinity D37, 9 Zebra, Charles, Charles 813. Over 100 in LA, near Mrs. Flight clear of Cajon. No further KADG 275, 1930. Security copies the broadcast over.
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1: Effective party from the vehicle standing on the other side of the gear rail with the center divider.

10 units on a Tri 303 Eastbound 91 East McKinley. Motorcycle rider wearing black shirt, black helmet, black bike, popping wheelies. No further KBG 276 by 1946.

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0: 7410, turn names clear, expired July 22nd of 25, 2012 BMW Coupe out of Riverside.
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0: you'll kill us, and I'll leave that. 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
1: Station unit 703, Sun 91 East of Green River, Silver Tesla Cybertruck 54688 Charles 4. Cutting vehicles off, near misses, plate clear on a 2024 Tesla out of LA. KDG 272 Clark 1954.

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1: Yellow 6769 6692, requesting additional unit, you're code 4. 25, you're the next available. Can you start that way?
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1: 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Be Rubidoux just north of 60.

0: 34, V 90, request stop and en route to 10 from westbound 91. Thank you.
1: 34, copy 90, you're stopping route to 10, Rubidoux, south of 6. I'll show you
2: 1022
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0: 10-6 on this. Can you put B4 on counter, please?
1: 40-10-4. Yeah, actually all my units are 10-6 right now. Do you want to put everyone on counters or just B4?
0: Put everybody on counters, please.
1: Yeah, that was all covered tonight.
2: 4-25, hop in, route to assist 40.
1: 25, route to assist 40, Brown Raider.

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Marcus, Mary, Adam, Robert, Queen, Unit, Edward, Zebra, Fraser, Ronnie, Robert, Ocean, Nora, Edward, 0724 of 97.

0: just confirm that name of the DOB was, is that 7421 or 25?
1: Alpha, this is going to be Alameda 105, Alameda 1000, we have the sheriff's plate.

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1: match my name and DOB when you're ready. 9425, Lhasa Marquise for Sobrani. Last known address is to be out of Paris. Identifying a male, Auburn over Brown, 59205. License status is expired to a Class B, and I have a 27 by number when you're ready.
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1: For this season, main closure, Eastbound 91, from Tyler to east of Van Buren, HVC, 1 and 2 lanes, they said it's going to be closed until approximately 03 to 04.
0: Copy on demand closure, east on 91, Tyler to Van Buren, HOV 1 and 2 lanes, approximately 03 to 04. Information on units 23103 northbound 15 north of Cahalco. Possible Toyota Tundra 28 of 5 King Paul Yellow 619 swerving and towing another vehicle that's displaying all over. Records are clear to a 2005 Nissan 4-door out of Southgate. KDG 272 clear at 2026.

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0: attention all units. The second broadcast on a 23-103. They're going to now be westbound 91 from the 15. It's going to be a Toyota Tundra 28-15, all yellow, 619. Swerving and towing an additional vehicle that is swaying all over the roadway. Contact clear 10-05 Nissan 4-door out of Southgate. Nothing further. Giddy 272, clear at 2032.
1: 30. I copy the update on that, and I'll be 98 en route to the 25.
0: 30-10-4.

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1: We're log 910, I'm UTL. NDA.
0: 421. Copy. It's going to be Adam 18572.

0: 423.
1: I'll be making a stop. I'm going to be central, north of the 91. Silver Acura, temporary plate, Edward Charles 43, yellow 26. I'll advise.
0: Central 423, making a stop. Central, just north of the 91 on a silver Acura, temporary plate of Edward Charles 4326.

0: And do you have the witness information that provided the plate for the suspect vehicle?
1: A 7411 semi just went off, go through the log. Break 7423, I have a 20-day return.
2: Andrew, go ahead.
1: 7423, that 29 is clear and current to a 2008 Acura sedan. Last four of 6857 to Alaska Moreno for some Christian out of San Bernardino.

0: 411 info.
1: Go ahead.
0: 2411, that's affirmative. Possible have information on the suspect vehicle and the witness. It's going to be line 56 in the log 56.

0: 7044341.
1: Confirm, Frank, 7044341. Confirm, both the 28.
0: 7004 Nora 3.
1: 0004 Nora 3, 7.

standing for 41.9, clear and expired as of May of 2026 to a 2016 Ford pickup. Last 46076. So the last of the CN is for the Victor out of Rupa Valley. Negative fees on file. 7.

10441, 27 returns to Alessa Varela Reyes, birth of Eduardo, last known address out of Riverside. Our license status is valid to a Class B. As a prior for 216555 and two priors for 216518, Adam. 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

0: 23-27, name and DOV.
1: Standing for 23, go ahead.
0: Marino. Garcia, common spelling Marino is Mary, Edward, Robert, Ida, Nora, Ocean. First of Christopher. Date of birth 09-20-2006.
1: 23, Boston, Garcia, first of Christian, Garcia, Marino. Versus Christopher, 09 at 20 of 06.

0: 9423, possible match. My name is DOB. When you're ready. Ascend 423, last of Garcia Moreno, first of Christopher, middle Marco. Last known address out of Orange. Identifying male, black over black, 510, 248. License status is none issued.
1: MDC and 1185, please.
0: Never.

0: RSO. Okay. 7448, 1 inquiry. 41, do you just want the warrant info or do you want the cite and release info?
1: And release info, please. Thank you.
0: 10-4.

0: 23, can you confirm that the 27 party is the RO of the vehicle?
1: 23, there's just been a change in dispatch. I'll check.

0: 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RO is state and choice.
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0: 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Go ahead.
1: West 64, head one off. 8 King Sam Edward 148.
0: 7410, westbound 60, head one off ramp 8 King Sam Edward 148.
1: We're exiting now, and all advise.
0: Copy, vehicles lit up and yielding. You're exiting Edwanda, will advise. 29's clear, current through the 26th of this month. 2011, Infinity, coupe out of Fontana.

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0: I'm moving 1125 Madison on ramp from eastbound 91. The red Ford truck with a gray horse trailer with the back door open. Horse has started to back out, entering the freeway. KDG 2 Zone 2 clear at 2101.
1: I'm headed eastbound at the 15 right now, advise.
0: Sir, you have your eastbound from the 15 now, advise.

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0: vehicles on the black and white cat. I'm on Hampton and Cross. I'm going to try and get the cat. Can we start to, I'm sorry, animal control, or do they not come out for this?
1: I'll check in with you.

0: Animal control will only come out after hours if we have possession of the animal. If it's just running around, they're not going to come out for it.
1: Copy that.

7430. Can you respond for a brake for Caltrans? They're requesting a traffic brake that's going to need to be holding traffic for 5 to 10 minutes. Okay. Okay. Okay. Okay. Okay. Okay. Okay. Okay. Okay. Okay. Okay. Okay. Okay. Okay. Okay. Okay. Okay. Okay. Okay. Okay. Okay. Okay. Okay. Okay. Okay. Okay. Okay. Okay. Okay. Okay. Okay. Okay. Okay. Okay. Okay. Okay. Okay. Okay. Okay. Okay. Okay. Okay. Okay. Okay. Okay. Okay. Okay. Okay. Okay. Okay. Okay. Okay. Okay. Okay. Okay. Okay. Okay. Okay. Okay. Okay. Okay. Okay. Okay. Okay. Okay. Okay. Okay. Okay. Okay. Okay. Okay. Okay. Okay. Okay. Okay. Okay. Okay. Okay. Okay. Okay. Okay. Okay. Okay. Okay. Okay. Okay. Okay. Okay. Okay. Okay. Okay. Okay. Okay. Okay. Okay. Okay.

0: 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All vehicles are inside the closure. We can send some
1: through. 30, 10-4. It's been a while, but it's been a little bit busy.
0: Get off.

0: unit, Frontier 152, northbound 15 from Union Truck Road. Red Cadillac, sedan, 94, New Greenfield, 392, Ruby, near Mississippi. Lake Clarinet, 07, Mississippi, Seattle, Smallville, Alberta. ADT, 276, 2125.
1: Thank you.
0: 34, copy.

Bounce passing 395. Parcel 1260 is going to be 20. A visual of him now. He's passing Joshua. He's in NLA. It's 23103.

0: 74, 23 degrees when you're paired in Cine. If I can have you check a PED, westbound 91 West Pierce.
1: Yeah, on 1.302.

0: Desert One. Make a stop on David Paul, 926. Tom Henry, Eel Lake, just west of the 50.
1: We're going to stop Lake west of the 15, David Paul, 926. Tom Henry.

0: clear. Expired April 30th of 25, 08 Ford, pick up out of Menifee.
1: Three, four, I copy.

0: copy your code 4, requesting an additional and 1185 for Ocean. Lake west of the 15. A unit that can start Lake west of the 1580.
1: I can start that way. I'll be there from McKinley.
0: Sir, you're copy and route that way from McKinley.

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1: 30, I copy.
0: 34, you've got a lot of static. I'll try to copy the 27.

0: 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That log you sent me. 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I'm going to log in as OIC for Grace.
1: I see that.

434, 29 subject is clear and I have 27. Last assemble, first of Adrian, 7-21-66. I have a match out of Sun City on a male brown hazel, 510-205. That class C valid, no priors, Jeremy.

7440, 1182 southbound, 215 south of Cactus. The silver Infiniti QX30 and a dark gray Nissan Sentra. They're both on the right shoulder. The party in the Sentra is refusing to exchange and threatening to call other people to respond.

0: is we're still getting quite a few calls on this, Ted. Most likely going to be westbound east of La Sierra now. That's where most of the troops are putting them.
1: Vehicle 9, starting mileage is 72471 from 111 to Community 4, GFX. ID 2022.

unit, Stripe 109, eastbound 6 East of Country Village. Black man, white Ford Mustang, stopping traffic to race at high speeds. Same approach, Headley with no further KDG 272, 3239.

23 Buick, I'm here in route with 41 Buick for the Fed. Westbound, should be east of La Sierra now. Tempor, 21 Buick. I still show you logged in here, BC. We'll use that one.

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1: 30 boy, I copy your 1098 and route to 21 and 41. Westbound 91, east of Los Angeles.

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0: 21-4, were you killed in that plane? Any further?
1: 21-boy, I copy. UTL 2, Magnolia. The last call we got was 22-35.
0: Copy, 978, yeah.

sorry, 7410. Can you continue onto the southbound 215? We might have some more pieces of a mattress or foam pads or blankets southbound north of Lane.

0: 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Prairie's going to foul counter later.
1: 40, I copy.

0: 34, 40. Everything on the shoulder is small pieces and lanes that would dissipate with traffic.
1: 48, copy. Everything on the right shoulder and remaining small pieces will dissipate with traffic. And 3, copy.
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0: 440, did you have any visual of anything else southbound 215 north of Blaine? I'm guessing they were one of the same.
1: 448, negative. We saw a small chunk of foam that was in favor of traffic.

0: accident on a wrong way driver. Eastbound 60 east of Pedley. We have two motorcycles going 90 miles per hour against traffic in the center divide. Eastbound 60 east of Pedley heading westbound on the center divider. KDG 2765205.
1: Copy. How many calls on that?
0: 10 copies. Just one so far.
1: And we're around. We'll check the area.
0: 10 copy. I'll check there. Unit 5303, Westbound 66 Country Village. Dark gray SUV, 9 Victor Charles, X-ray 980. Serving in your misses, please start off Hemet, KDG 2760 at 2306.

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1: OIG.
0: You could clear that log 959. I spoke with Orby.
2: Robert 11, the car is 1124, fully null. Passerby says the driver and a passenger took off on foot towards the mobile gas station. White or Hispanic male, where
1: Robert 11, I copy. The vehicle's fully engulfed. It's going to be 1124. Passerby advised passenger driver took foot male towards the mobile gas station. It's going to be white male at all or Hispanic male at all. Last thing wearing a white t-shirt. Can I take copy?
0: We got all lane stops.
1: Robert 14. We lane stops, just and read.

0: Do not know if anybody's right on the 85, but can you get one started for us, please?
1: That's it, firm. We have Liberty with a flatbed. 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
0: One, thank you.

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1: Robert 11, I got a unit, or did they want me to take them back up to the freeway at HPD?
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1: Copy. And I'll have a 27 number when you're ready.
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0: Yellow 812-3909.

checking for Robert 11, 2727 Mitchell, Elizabeth Dietrich, out of Moreno Valley. License status is valid to a Class B Nick and Bert.

0: you put us back on that 415 log from earlier? We have Tyler and Mag on the vehicle.
1: Confirm the one that was southbound 15 at Lemonade. Where the pocket was.
0: Tyler and Mag, we're northbound. Tyler at Keller now, though.
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for Robert 1429 is clear and expired as of June 2025 to a 2007 Mazda 4-door. 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

0: Yeah, you guys are good. 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

0: and we'll be... 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

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In the Devo, he's a biologist in the New York Department of Mail, 11.6 only. 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
0: Yeah, I got you. We're going to cross the field, go to the north sector.
1: That'll be it.

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Lesson if you're in on a white Ford truck on a plate, swerving in an alley, DC's in high speed, last scene approaching Tyler, KDD 275.

0: is the only available unit. 1125 vehicle, eastbound 91 west of Hampton. Eastbound 91 west of Amburin, 1125 black, Toyota Corolla, block to the building.
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0: Hey, I got this. 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
1: 48 copy. You can start to the core fire west on 60 Country Village off ramp if OIC wants to head to the 1125 vehicle east on west of Edgar. OIC.
2: Yeah,

0: 31, just over Star. It's going to be on the right shoulder, just west of the on-ramp.
1: Copy, just overshot it. It's going to be on the right shoulder, just west of the on-ramp.

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We'll be backing around to the 25 Lost Sierra Lake Crest.

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1: Unifier POA.

Everybody, Jersey, copy. Just give her last name and number for the address so that she can see

0: 7052. It's going to be last seen westbound 91 at Lincoln for a vehicle swerving a gray possible Toyota Prius or a Yaris. I don't plan on it. Westbound 91 at Lincoln. No for this.
1: Saturday, Wally, copy. We're out of position, and vehicle is going to be GOI. 10.
0: I sent it for 31 and copy's out of position. 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

0: 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If I got anything on the suspicious, or 428 Denver Street.
1: 23,
0: it's going to be a USPS van that switches boxes on that's been there since the morning.

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Well, this... Alright, well, if we can respond to that time, we can get the feedback.

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1: Secure 22, over the 5th, is going to be southbound, currently 5,900 descending.
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1: 7
0: Maple and Ramona.
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0: Pomona, and code 4. 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

0: 2423, if I could divert you for a pedestrian. 23 is going to be a male on the right shoulder, no shirt, walking eastbound, no vehicle stopped in the area, swinging his arms around. He's going to be eastbound, I do an eastbound.
1: Okay.

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1: Hi, Kathy. We'll be code 4. We'll be using the cross street frame line.
0: Roger, one copy code 4 cross. The train is Jimmy Clear, showing in the current 2021 Nissan Mossler 9288 to Alaska, Sistomo, out of Orange.
1: Sir, I have you confirmed 9288.
0: Thank you.

Standing for 23. 23, Robert Presley needs to get it, give him a 10-21 to the officer. Okay, record for last.

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1: 310 is Hamner showing.
0: 10-4, thank you. I'll be 27, Frank 463-3835. Negative readback.
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And I'm going to send your shirts here, please.

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1: 23-5.
0: Last of Black, first of Damian, David, Edward, Mary, Ida, Oshinora. She'll be June 26th, 09, with an address of 162 out of Riverside.

0: want to play.
1: Yes, ma'am.
2: Where are they?
1: The 180 comes in the logging call. We'll be in Rochester. Back to us first.

Okay.

Inquiry 23, position. Pedestrian is Cessna 91 at Van Buren. It's going to be a male standing on the right shoulder. It's going to be right under the Van Buren overpass. And information you can find here by 2-3 or 15 at 11-9 surgery carried to 4 runners. Partial plate of 738 for passing 11-9 and then on them. 80 72 foot 4 7.

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Thank you for the discussion.

0: 7423, 1183 southbound. Three black sedan versus unknown. Possible to now right hand.
1: Okay,
0: 74 11 25. Okay, 11. And the black sedan, my knee's up.

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Date of birth is going to be February 5th, 1995.

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0: whatever race you get in front, you're going to race coming northbound 1568. Parkland Trail is going to be a block on Iolanta, 9 George, Everboy, 902. And I RP off the roadway, and they were swerving, so it's going to be cleared to a 2021 Hyundai. Northbound 15 North, and it's Park Trail. Katie, 72, clear at 7.
1: 74, 34,
0: 7. 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
1: Good.
0: 11-10-22-74. I have 11-25 in the colon.
1: Oh, what? Go ahead.
0: Paul, when I see my motorcycle falls in the middle of the toll lane, north traffic to the west of the
1: Small one, I got it. I'll be around.
0: 10-4, and I have F-15 route north traffic to the west.
1: 1-10-4.

4:30. 4:30, 11:82, less than 91 East of Lincoln, 4 a.m. until 3 a.m. on the Pacific. Here we have the right-hand shoulder, also

0: Sorry per favor, you can just raise your other speaker.
1: What's that one?

0: 74, 20 Grand on top. Usually 74, I'll be your captain of the system. Yeah, looks like Illinois.
1: This is Riverside code 4, stop 28 out of Illinois, stop.
0: 23 is going to be 17-228-203.
1: David King 228-203 out of Illinois.

0: 423, is it a semi truck?
1: 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It's going to be a passenger vehicle. Should come back to about 4 to 8.

0: 23. It's going to be clear. It's going valid until actually expired 10-6 of 2025. That's right here. I'm sorry. Confirm what kind of vehicle you're out with, because it's going to have something that's like a gray over gray 2016 Ford utility. I think he said you're out with something.
1: Changer
0: 486. I got me in this showing valid until October 6th of 2025. I'll send it over. The last word, the VIN on that one of
1: 1269.
0: I believe it's a 2016.

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23 have FSG 97 to 1125. They're unable to relocate. Requesting CHG, southbound 215 south. Okay.

0: to stop westbound 60 with Oakland 4.
1: And then I stop eastbound 60 with the Rubidoux.

0: 74, Paul Wayne.
1: One, go ahead.
0: 74, Paul Wayne. Caltrans is requesting a traffic break northbound 15 at Hidden Valley in the fast track lanes and holding all lanes to clear a cone and 55 gallon drum at second.
1: I'll head that way.
0: 10-4, thank you.

0: 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I'll give you a 28.
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0: to Hollywood, separate stop. 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
1: Show me on a stop, eastbound 91, off the central off-ramp, code 4.
0: Stop, eastbound 91, central off-ramp.

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0: Have eyes on car certification only over the Pigeon Pass Road, southbound road to the western.
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0: Copy 9, George Adam Henry. And they're requesting the break at Market from the Westbound 16 so they can set up 480.
1: 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I'm going to stop.
0: That'll be 6 minutes. Thank you.

0: 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High right, it's out to the 60.
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0: 9, and we'll be conducting the super detail on the northbound 15, starting at the Mesco Canyon right shoulder.
1: Thank you, the descent on Mount 15 at the Mesco right shoulder, and up you'll be the service.

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75 on Oak Hill. I'll be on Oak Hill East 715 in front of the Chevron gas station. I have a 28 bike bin. It's going to be 1 Henry George Charles George 155 Adam 0 5467.

7410. We have the closure in place. I have the westbound Rubidoux off-ramp closed for approximately 4 hours.

0: 94-10, you have you broken a 20,002 log vehicle versus Caltrans, westbound Rubidoux?
1: 94-10, minor damage, suspect
0: info. I copy. Caltrans is involved, minor damage, no suspect vehicle info, westbound 60 Rubidoux.

0: 21, go ahead.
1: 21, show me on a stop, westbound 91, west of McKinley, 44.
0: 2421 on a stop, westbound 91, west of McKinley, code 4.
2: Metro 1112.

0: 21. Can you search as an alternate for 1182 Curd eastbound 60 mission off?
1: I'm
0: going to
1: lift. I can handle that.
0: What was
1: the detail?
0: You can 10 to 10, RSO 97 with a TC there advising the Curd eastbound mission off. They're at the Flying J now with a white big rig and a black Ford truck.
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1: 410, I copy. I'll be 98. Not going to be 20,000, it's going to be two vehicle 1182 and en route to the 1179.
0: Copy, negative 20,002, it's the two vehicle 1182 and you're in route to 79.

Racing, it's on a 20,002 Curtis Aberdeen's area, broadcast only. Southbound 215 north of Las Vina. Suspect vehicle's a white Cadillac. 8 Adam Lincoln King, 255. Was last seen high speed south of Iowa. And over the east, 10293.

0: Lieutenant, go ahead.
1: Verso is now advising that they need 1185 flatbed started. We started certified. They're seeing the truck axles in the roadway. Not sure if that means that's a flying J or on mission. Not sure if this occurred on the off-ramp.
0: 7410, I copy. Be en route to check.
1: 10-4.

0: Number six.
1: Number six, north 1125 vehicle, southbound 215 north of Iowa. The white Honda Elantra blocking for one.
0: Copy out the 1125 vehicle southbound north of Iowa, white Hyundai Elantra blocking number one. Number six, you want me to start up for duty unit?

0: Over, Robert 6.
1: Robert 6, got the vehicle over to the right shoulder. Has the front end damage.
0: Copy, vehicle over to the right shoulder, has front end damage. 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

0: Robert 6.
1: Robert 6, second vehicle involved is a Ram 1500. They're both going to stand by for the for duty in Hobby 98.
0: Copy, second vehicle. Second vehicle involved is a Ram 1500. Both standing by for the Purdue unit, V98.

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0: 75, Mary 4, the turquoise.
1: And Mary 4?
0: 28, 27, 29. Northbound, 215, just north of Placentia.
1: By Mary 4, northbound, north to Placentia. Go ahead.
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1: Car 21, show me on a stop eastbound 91, Lost Sierra off, code 4.
0: 7421 on stop eastbound, Lost Sierra off, code 4.

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1: 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We'll be on mission just south of the 60.
0: Mission just south of the 60. 2430. That's 5002, occurred westbound 91 west of surface. The party just called in. They're now at Imperial Highway and the 91 at the Carl's Jr. The gray Hyundai Elantra. Suspect vehicle is a gray Honda Fit, and they have follow-up.
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0: 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Have party respond back to the Starbucks south of Green River.

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0: Call 4, can you start a 1185 for a blown right rear tire on 60 eastbound just west of Market on the right shoulder? I have a 6 there.
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1: Call 4, copy. You have a flat east and west of Market, and you have a good spare. Switch for the 7.
0: Call 4, Durango. I have a good spare.
1: Happy Durango, good.

0: fucking thing to the offer. Can you have the Lemonade 5-4 to the offer? And, tow the F-150? I'm gonna have to... there's a third party that's involved and they're on mission south of the 60. I'm not even with him now, so all I do is take care of their info and then respond to the vehicle's blocking.
1: Send a copy. It occurred on the off-ramp. It's a semi in a Ford F-150 blocking the off-ramp. Respond there. They're 97 with you now. There's a third vehicle swap mission south of 60. You're getting their info.
2: Looks like it's going to be a negative match.

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1: What?
0: Are you still 10-8 fast track unit? And for 11-83, possibly 20,000 feet, eastbound West Lincoln in the center divide, white US Regal. Other vehicles in RV, they're unsure where they went.
1: 10-4.
0: Oh, one copy.

0: machine. It's 91 up 3, southbound 215, north of 91. Black big rig with a white expo trailer with no brake lights. 2850, Union 865776. CD72 at 1000.
1: Union 421, I copy.
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0: machine. It's on a 2114 northbound CBT north of Alessandra. It's a white Ford truck with a trailer. 78932 Henry Ford. Items flying out of the trailer. 272-1001.
1: Roger, 1110. 2441, copy. 4110, can you inquire if there's an MRE available to give me a 1021?

0: over 6. Daytona, Starbucks.
1: 30, copy Daytona, Starbucks. Break, Robert 6, foot.
0: Robert 6, lock 266, negative 80, Andrew. You can just kind of skip the counter for a regular round.

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0: 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They exited at McKinley. I'm heading that way.
1: I copy. They exited McKinley, and you'll be en route that way.

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1: What?
0: The motorhome's now calling in. Do you want me to have 798 with you there?
1: Do you know where they are right now?
0: Double checking, but it sounds like they're in Norco off 6th Street.
1: Oh, yeah, it happened in the main line. It wasn't a fast track, CC. He just ended up pulling into the fast track after the crash. I suppose I can shoot over there. It's probably easier if I go to them once I'm done here.

0: Paul when I copy. It looks like they're going to be making north of the 91.
1: I'll head over there after I'm done here.
0: 10-4-11, go ahead.
2: 11-10-92, Paul 1, I'll be in route.
0: The second party, he's already 97 with the other.
2: Let him gather the info from the first party and I'll go to the second.
1: The RV driver, my Lincoln? That'll be good. I'll take the crash.
0: Oh, when I copy, you'll handle. 11, you can text me too.
1: Copy, thanks.

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0: 7421, info from RSO. We're getting a couple calls for a pedestrian southbound Iowa north of center. The black male, neon green shirt, bald, black jeans, shoes, smoking a cigarette, laying in the right lane, refusing to move.
1: I copy. I'll be in route now.

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1: Mark that, the 411. I'll be responding to the secondary 10 info.
0: 10-4, did you clear the 1125?

0: 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Thanks.
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0: Information. It's on my 21-5. You want to go 1015 from Nichols. Gray Ford Fusion, 8 Lincoln Yellow, John 59, 7 Alliance and near TC. 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
1: 34-10.

0: W410, roadway's clear. Now be on Mission south of the 60, 4-1-8.
1: Copy, roadway clear, Mission south of 60 for the 180.

0: W410. I'm going to have an unlicensed tractor-trailer driver. Can you start me in 1185 for the tractor-trailer?
1: This tractor-trailer driver requests 1185 heavy duty. Is it loaded?
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1: Copy, 7,000 pounds. And do you need additional units?
0: Seven to four, ten, that's negative.

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0: 4:30. -20,000 1182 only. The other party provided the victim with their info. 198.
1: 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Other party who provided victim with info. 198.

0: anything?
1: Is that in the air? Lincoln, Northern 91. Where's the party stand by?
0: The crashes are Commerce and Vander. It was a 20,002, but parties just got separated. Paul 1 handled the party that was in the fast track lanes and got their info. 11's en route to the other Commerce and Vander to collect the rest of the info.
1: Triple Paul 4, be 98.

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1: Thank you.

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0: Check the area for Lake Matthews and Murchison for the radar trailer, please.
1: He gets into my tail. I'll check the area. I'll be from Navajo and Cherokee.
0: Check the area. 41 can send me to.
1: Thank you.

Retro 1012. Well, on 10, can you show me on another stop, 138, just west of Rock, on another commercial, out of class. Well, on 10, west of Pilot Rock.

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0: Four 21. Show me on a stop westbound 91 west of Magnolia. Code 4.
1: 24-21 on a stop westbound 91 west of Magnolia. Your code 4.

0: 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You have a pedestrian east on 60 west of Pyrite, no clear.
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0: Black. 10-4, are you able to check on the pedestrian east on 60 West Pirate?
1: Oh.
0: Seal handle on the Rubidoux off ramp has been picked up. For the ped east on 60 West Pirate, Hispanic male went from the right shoulder to the center divide. Bright orange, long sleeve, dark gray jeans, not carrying anything. Denver, Paul 4, you can touch 22.
1: It's 75, clear 2. How many calls are we getting on this?
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0: 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Are you ready?
1: Yes, sir.
0: Yellow 5984352, and it's going to be as of 11:22 hours. So you can put in her my ID, and I'll advise charge in a moment.
1: 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I'm Adam 15269.
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0: I'm going to be sitting here in about 15 minutes. What do you have?
1: On 60 West Rubido, it's going to be a, it's like two semis, a gray freight liner and a white and yellow cab trailer. They're going to be on the right shoulder requesting a level test. It's a TZ to Amir.
0: Copy,
1: I'll be in
0: around. You said we're on the shoulder, correct?
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1: Show me how to stop eastbound, exiting Spruce Street, Coach Fork, and a 2085 plate number one ready.
0: 7421, we're making a stop eastbound, exiting Spruce, go ahead.
1: It'll be a personalized plate. Paul, Adam, Robert, Kane, Sam, Frank.
0: Copy, personalized. Paul, Adam, Robert, King, Sam, Frank.

0: 29 is clear, current January 27th, 23 Tesla utility out of Riverside, last floor 7411.
1: Copy, if you can send that to my location, please.
0: That's a firm. Machine is 7103, northbound 215 north of D Street, one ago, red Hyundai sedan, 9 boy queen yellow 229, tailgating all over the road, KD72, 1135.
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1: He stopped the Eucalyptus, called in by passing motorist for a black trailer with a gray bobtail truck, a flat tire, appears to be heavily loaded. RP thinks they're unsafe.
2: I got to stop by the office for training equipment testing.
1: 40, I copy. You'll be en route after you clear the office. 41, did you have it?
3: You can handle that 1126, so I'm probably finding it harder than not.
1: 7441, I copy. You'll handle 40, can touch me too.
2: 40, I copy. Thank you.

3-1, 3-1, 3-1, 3-1, 3-1, 3-1, 3-1, 3-1, 3-1, 3-1, 3-1, 3-1, 3-1, 3-1, 3-1, 3-1, 3-1, 3-1, 3-1, 3-1, 3-1, 3-1, 3-1, 3-1, 3-1, 3-1, 3-1, 3-1, 3-1, 3-1, 3-1, 3-1, 3-1, 3-1, 3-1, 3-1, 3-1, 3-1, 3-1, 3-1, 3-1, 3-1, 3-1, 3-1, 3-1, 3-1, 3-1, 3-1, 3-1, 3-1, 3-1, 3-1, 3-1, 3-1, 3-1, 3-1, 3-1, 3-1, 3-1, 3-1, 3-1, 3-1, 3-1, 3-1, 3-1, 3-1, 3-1, 3-1, 3-1, 3-1, 3-1, 3-1, 3-1, 3-1, 3-1, 3-1

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1: Tango. Machine, it's 23103, want to go southbound 215 South University. The unknown color Toyota Utility 8 John Lincoln Robert 680, trying to run the RP off the road, no further. 272, it's 1139.
0: Stand by, just copy, and I have that membership number.
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0: Network data 156-20-004-36855-29401. 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
1: Copy the membership number, left of Van Patten. 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

TV 5 from Fire 3. You got 3, 5, and 2 on here. Fire 1's going down the harbor. It looks like we'll be here for maybe an hour or so.

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1: Southbound 422 and Mark 98. And the other one on Cordial to your NBC.
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1: Northbound 215, south of 91 for metal in the number 3 lane. Send your copy.
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1: Information units, 22-103, want to go south of 215 from Nuevo. The brown big rig with a 28-4, Paul David 2811. Cutting vehicles off of the number 1. 272 to 1158.
2: 41 copy.
1: 41 copy.

24 units on a 23114 northbound 71 south of Butterfield Branch. The white big rig with a 28-4 Nora dated 5427. Moving plastic. No further, no other calls. 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
1: 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And 34, can I force log you out and you try to sign in this 34 again, please?
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East 791 west of surface, tire treads in the 2 and 3. There's a big rig on the right shoulder, unknown if related.

0: 2421, 1182. Northbound 215, North Columbia, the blue and green Toyota Camry and a red Jeep Wrangler, right shoulder.
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1: Fortan, go ahead.
0: They're westbound east of. I just checked their Annie Alley on the call, and it shows westbound, and I called them back, and that's a firm westbound.
1: Fortan, I got you.

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1: Good. 97
0: with that debris. They're requesting a break eastbound, east of surface, including the on-ramp. It's in the number one lane.

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0: 7410. The 29 is clear, expired January of 26 on a 2009 Charles Ida Mary Charles, last four V0220, JB Hunt Transport.
1: Hey,
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0: Information is 21052, go eastbound 6. Correction, eastbound 91 from Pierce, the older Mercedes, silver in color, high speed, over 100, 872 at 1300.
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7411 as an alternate. 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Number 4, you're advising, he has phones out, comes back in.

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0: 21, show me diverting for a stop on Blockadena, just north of Columbia.
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1: George?
0: Seven 1125 northbound 15 south of Temesco. It's a diagonal tire on the number one.
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0: 74 called 1-1124 at Luna Court and Winters Lane, Silver BMW sedan with paper template, vehicles been parked up against the curb since Sunday. Returns clear out of Riverside at an address on Winters Lane.
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0: Supersonic to locate emergency party from 2055 Kellogg Avenue. Subject is a black male juvenile, approximately 14 years of age. Subject eloped from their therapy appointment. 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Emergency party is autistic but verbal. First name Troy, last name Sim. 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No further safety.
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0: 7.
1: Approaching Country Village, eastbound. So far, traffic's moving okay. Can you check and see close from Milligan, westbound?

0: Robert 6 on the south.
1: Robert 6, go ahead.
0: Robert 6, Adams, north of Diana, code 4.
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0: Tango Romeo 3.
1: I don't know if you have any calls on it. We have a 1125 big group southbound, north of Central, and then over 4 lane.

0: Virginia, copy. 1125 vehicle, so semi block number 4, southbound 15 North Central. Negative on any other calls. I'll go ahead and get lock started.
1: Robert, direct copy. It's a teal color cab, white trailer, hazards on.
0: Three, I copied a teal color cab with white trailer, has lights on.

21, show me on the stop. Exited westbound 91 in Arlington. I'm off the off-ramp and Riverside Avenue.

0: 21, just no firmer on a stop west on 91, Arlington off.
1: Correct. Arlington off crosses the Riverside Avenue.
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0: 11, I copy Boston number 213, star 1185-380 on expedite.
2: Have them bring extra throw bombs, and say I got some diesel on the roadway.
0: When I copy, there's these on the roadway.
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0: 198.
1: Germany 410-998, 2B equal 1182. And I'll be in route to 11.
0: Germany 10-98, 2B equal 1182, and route to 11.

7423, you can start for 1125 southbound to 15 north of Central. Robert 3 came up on a semi, it's blocking the 3, correction, the number 4 lane, it's a teal colored cab, white trailer, headlights on.

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1: And I copy 1022 to heavy duty, there's just 197.
0: D is 1039 to Caltrans. See if they can send the truck out here with some absorb ball.
1: And I copy 1039 Caltrans for some absorb ball.
0: So, in the number 3 and number 4 lane.
1: I copy these on the 3 and 4 lane.

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1: Tower 6, I need to stop. Advise when you get when you go to the center.
2: Four ten,
1: that's this firm. You could break for 1125 northbound 15 south 11-8. FST is requesting a break northbound just north of 68 to remove the debris from the number one lane.
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0: 434-1125, northbound 15 south of Indian Truck Trail, for a tie trend this building.
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0: 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Go ahead.
1: Yeah, I'm done, so do you have a traffic advisory for
0: them? When I copy, sorry, traffic advisory.
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1: 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I know that's it.

0: 23, I was able to copy 36,000 pounds unknown engine. Can you 10-9 the rest, please?
1: Sorry, 36,000 pounds, and we're going to be blocking number 3.
0: Let's go to the north. 3, I copy blocking the number 3. Go ahead and issue a sig alert for an hour.

0: 411 inquiry. Just confirm it's going to be the 3 and 4 lanes closed, and for how long, sir?
1: They're trying to get it going right now because the drive line was detached. That's a bunch of the tank. But we still need that absorb ball here for the number 4 lane.
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1: Hours should be safe.
0: When I copy 1 hour to be safe, they're trying to get it going now. The blur ball still requires the number 4 lane.
1: And give me an ET from Caltrans if you can.
0: Hello, I'm copy target ETA from Caltrans.

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0: The pickup truck is going to be in the fast track lane. Negative 1125 is going to be in the center divide.
1: 30, I copy the pickup is going to be in the fast track lane. Negative 1125 is going to be in the center divide.
0: Let's turn around again.
1: Yeah, I copy, you'll be turning around. 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

0: for Robertson. We'll be 98 with our detail around the Dodson. Thank you.
1: Robert 10 yourself and Robert 9 are 98 with the detail background. 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

0: 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It's a white semi-tractor and trailer driving in the number one lane with hub group on it. 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

range of 75 to 14, final coding. Be a 3 vehicle 1182, negative 180.

0: Racing units on a 23103 eastbound U.N. east of Adams and the white Chevrolet Silverado near Mrs. and on lane 28 of Ida, Nora, Sam, David, Ocean, Union, Tom. Clear to Riverside, PV 272, clear at 14.
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0: Copy.

0: Apologies. We were able to get the speed restarted to keep on its way, which would cancel the company of our refugee recovery to be cleared. Cancel the order.
1: You're able to get the semi on its way, 10-2 signaler, and the 11-5 heavy duty.

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0: 4434 as an extended alternate 20002, current southbound 15 to the west on 91. For as an alternate 20002, current southbound 15 to the west on 91. Party is now standing by at the Cardenas Market off of Lincoln and 2nd Street. Suspect vehicle is a silver Infiniti P35, SO28, victim is going to be standing by in a gray Toyota Camry.
1: Demand a quantity.

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1: Robert 8, 10, 10. Have a good day.
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1: One, go ahead.
0: 2111-25 West on Iowa West of La Sierra. The white van in front of a white sedan is locked in the number one. Parties in the white van appear to be helping the sedan with their vehicle.
1: That's the working area.
0: 21, that's affirmed. FSP has a visual of them now advising that they're possibly on the right hand shoulder, has a visual of a silver SUV pulling a white sedan with rope.
1: I'll see on the rope, so.

7423, 1125, southbound 215, South University. The 1125 southbound 215 South University is a red Subaru, stall number 3.

0: 23103 westbound 60 from WLC. The gold haunted Ford, set of vehicles off, tailgating 28F9, George Frank Davis, 306 for transit of Paris, KV 2 Paris 1507.
1: Rancho 112.
2: I'm UTL so far. Can you check on their feedback and see if they're still standing by?

0: Southbound 15 with a Cherry White Honda and another vehicle, road rage with each other. The last seen two door headed to 72 at 15.
1: 34-7.
0: 34-7.

0: அப்படி போடலாம்.
1: I copy. I searched Old Mill, UTL, I went further down the 138, was also UTL. I'll be 98, and then you show me back route to the parking complaint.
2: Parking complaint, Cedar Creek and Ranch House. In front of 30421 Cedar Creek Way. It's off of Ranch House, down by Watson. The semi-tractor parked in the driveway. It's also extending out, blocking the sidewalk. I'll be around.

0: 74-21. Any update from FSB if the vehicle's on the right shoulder?
1: 21-92. Actually, they just updated us. Party drop for me. What I need.
0: I got it. You get 1022-40, I'll be in route to that parking lane. I'm closer.
1: 41, you're closer. 40 and 1022.

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0: units on the moving 314 west on 60 west of Country Village. The light green pickup with the male masturbating 28049599 William 3. Clear to Chino, clear to D272, clear at 1519.
1: Copies.
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0: 7421, go ahead.
1: Well, show me on a stop, eastbound 91, just east of Tyler, code 4.
0: 21, I got that a stop, eastbound 91, east of Tyler, code 4.

0: 7430, 1182, occurred eastbound on 91 West Maple.
1: 1238, firm. This crash occurred at the intersection in construction, yes, so.
0: Maple. Parties did exchange, but the party in the silver Chevrolet Blazer is requesting 1110 at the Arco off of surface on the 91.

0: 7440, alternate 1179, west on 60 at the 215 mobile interchange.
1: So in the 121, I'll be at a traffic stop northbound at Bear Valley, go for.
0: The 215 Moreno Valley Interchange, a white Honda Civic and a blue Toyota Corolla, Thunder Divide. Of a unit in the area, check on 1125, stop on 215 south of the university, ID.

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0: 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Any further calls on the 1125 vehicle?
1: Negative.
0: Relocated
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0: 24-23. I'm going to limit the assumed vehicle into neutral. Is that the same as this call?
1: That's a firm. They're in route.
0: Yeah, I got it.

0: おります。I'll be 9798. The semi truck's parked in the driveway, not blocking.
1: We're not blocking 98.

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1: What's your

vehicle on the right shoulder, if it's T97 with it, you'll be around to the 82. 1022. And 11, you have set. 11, you have set. 14, units on a moving 1125, unsecured animal, northbound 215, north of University. So white Ford F-250, partial plate 67986 Zebra with an unsecured dog in the back. K272 at 1539. I think I'll be...

PD 5, PD 50 on Bravo. Oh, it's so funny. That's why I called you PD 50. How you doing, brother?

All right, so you're over that one already? Yeah, hey, you must be coming over the top of you. I know it's nothing, but just to give my partner some looks at it. All right, copy that. Thanks. I appreciate it.

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1: 441, go ahead.
0: Can you respond as an alternate for 20,002, occurred on 23 feet south on 15 south of Blaine, but they're now standing by 22583 Martin Street. Well, they're standing by 22583 Martin Street. Victims in a gray Toyota Camry. Suspect vehicle is a white Chevrolet, correction, white Dodge Ram. And they have good follow-up. I'll send it over.

0: 34, 40.
1: Go ahead.
0: 40 is Charles 1, Cincinnati.
1: B, looks like he's locked off.
0: What is that?

0: 7434 as an alternate 1125 west, or to northbound 15 to the westbound 91 in the toll lane.
1: 34, go ahead.
0: 34, 1125 northbound 15 to the westbound 91 in the toll lane via ladder.
1: 434, come on, Robert. Bob.
0: Hello?
1: 74 Robert 12.
0: Robert 12 to get traffic.

0: Apologies, I didn't see it. It's a 20,002. The victim vehicle is a gray Toyota Camry. Suspect vehicle is a white Chevrolet Silverado. They do have good follow-up. Turn southbound to 15th to south of Lane. They'll be standing by at 22583 Warren Street.
1: 23, I copy. Agent 1022, I assume a B4 Union, you're assigning to it.

0: Fort Phantom for me.
1: Avenue 7410, copy the update. Almost there.
0: 10-10-4, thank you.
1: 7440. For that log that I'm on, David 1 picked up the trailer outside the office now.
0: Copy, David 1 picked up the trailer and it's out the office.

0: Airport, Robbery 12, are you the fast track unit? Airport, Robbery 12, I copy. There's a pending 1125 northbound 15 to the westbound 91 for light on the tolling.
1: Robbery 12, I just advised they would be en route from the office for that.
0: 12, I copy, you'll be en route to the office for the 1125, 34, you copy, you can 1022.
2: 34, 10.

Penis on the highway bound broadcast to Korea, southbound 15, north of the 60. Suspect vehicle is a gray Chevrolet 1500. 17 seen to the RP. RP contains RP exits. The suspect vehicle continued unknown. DOT KD 272 clear at 1608.

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1: Well, that's where I thought it was.
0: 11, I copy.

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1: Traffic police.
0: Confirm, 1125 B2 at an address of 7694 Rotunda Court. It's going to be a white Honda Civic partially blocked in the RC driveway. 28 of 9 Frankton Zebra 640 Richmond Side of Bakersfield.
1: Copy. I'll be in there.

0: 75-214 Uncle 4.
1: Senator, Governor, what is the plan? North Carolina, 2200, from one of the hospital.

0: Varsa
1: parties have changed information. They'll be filing a counter report with Victor Velasco. Party's running out of battery on his Tesla. I advise he's going to go to the Walmart Tesla chargers.

0: Rancher 752, so I copy the log. I'm going to be out.
1: 40, 20,000
0: feet.
1: 40, 20,002, a Curry Van Buren in Washington. The blue Mitsubishi SUV and a white Jeep. Party advised the party in the white Jeep did not fully exchange information with them. They're requesting 1110 at 19426 Lauren Avenue.
0: 40, I copy. From Lake Avenue, Deborah.

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0: CS11 29-28 return. 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Last four, 9599. There is a pending master file to Alaska Gerard out of Lake Elsinore. 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
0: 27 returns to Alaska Henry versus 7 out of Moreno Valley. 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

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I'm unable to locate it.

0: 12th.
1: Recall?
0: I was a motorcycle found at the gantry with a flat tire. Can you see if the fast track tow can come 90 with me?
1: Robert 12, I copy Eastbound 91 at gantry with the motorcycle with the flat tire as part of the fast track FCP tow, can 98 with you?
0: If you can just advise him, we're going to be inside the barrier wall where the little, like, hub building is.
1: Recall, I copy advised, you'll be inside the barrier wall where the hub building is.

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0: 7441 as an extended alternate, 1183 southbound, 215 north of Columbia.
1: Go ahead.
0: 7441, 1183, southbound, 215, north of Columbia. The silver Acura RDX and the black vehicle during the shoulder.
1: 421, I'll be 98 here shortly, and en route to the 1183.
0: When I copy, you'll be 98 shortly, you'll be en route to the UC, 41
1: 41 copies, 1 for 10.

0: 7421. Vehicle has been 10422. I'll be 98 and then route to 1183.
1: 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It's 422 and you'll be en route to the 83 southbound 215 North Columbia.